Jeg klager aldri på regn når jeg så heldig å få Dave & Thames sin Rain Dance I monitor. Let's get the party started. See you at the bar, you was hardly talking. That's when I knew that your heart was scarring. Friends to lovers need a part to star in. Like, wait, babe, let me

Harry Styles mottar litt kritikk for tida. Hør alt om hva og hvorfor i Spotlight, som du får om et par minutter på Topp 40. Let's get the party started. See you at the bar, you was hardly talking. That's when I knew that your heart was starring. Friends to lovers need a part to star in, like, wait, babe.

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Det er Raindance og Dave & Thames her nå på Top 40. Let's get the party started. See you at the bar, you was hardly talking. That's when I knew that your heart was scarring. Friends to lovers need a part to star in. Like, wait, babe.